Bible, you're here with Rangi. Sometimes you just have to concentrate on the mix. That has been a hell of a lot of fun. And a big shout out going out to the legend Grant Marshall for the last 2 hours of goodness. Always such a beautiful way to get your Saturday morning rolling. We're taking you through till 3 o'clock this afternoon. And as is our way, as is our tradition, opening up the lines on 966 for you to send on through your memories mix requests. Those tunes need to be at least 2 years old. At least 2 years old. You send them through, we see if we can slip them into the mix. They're the tunes that get you moving, grooving, dancing every time you hear them. They take you back to dance floors, sweaty places of at least 2 years ago. And we go from Armadillo Piccone with In Love into this track. It's the latest one from Kasim. It's called Paradise. Up the Waz. Here you go, Nick. Up the Waz.

Out of the UK, this is Beth with her latest tune, In My Veins, and it is just a stunner. Just a stunner. Big shout out to everybody who's been texting through this afternoon for our Memories Mix. That coming up for your top of the next hour. The vibe on this is that you text on through a song that takes you back to dance floors, sweaty places, raves, could be a bush doff. 966 is the number, but those tunes need to be at least 2 years old. Like this. Brother, have you got a bit of Format B? Throw it in. We do have some Format B. High chances of that making it into the Memories Mix. 966, that number. Now, as is our way, as is our tradition, around about the half-hour mark, we'd love to drop into a little bit of drum and bass. Here's one that I've been sitting on and loving for the last few weeks. It is Goddard and Charlotte Haining, A Little Bit of Stamina.

0: 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Can you dig it?
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Kyle Walker with the Montana Girl on your Saturday Revival. George FM, you're here with Rangi, taking you through till 3 o'clock. And that one going out to Ox and Sarah. They're out fishing in the Coromandel, making the most of the spring weather. This is the way, taking the weekend by the cojones. Just getting it done. Loving this for you. And a big shout out going out to the Lee boys, they are in. A little bit of Tom Enzi for you. El Alma. Our Memories Mix coming up for you, top of the next hour. Big shout out to everybody who's been texting through so far for a Memories Mix request, and there have been so many.

Piano Club Tool. Actually, that's the name of the tune, Piano Club Tool. Now we're heading into the latest one from Duke Dumont. This one going out to the brother Rob. He's listening in with his kids, Caleb and Josh. And they're vibing. This is the way. Happy Father's Day for tomorrow, Rob. And a big shout out going out to Joe and all the crew in Thames Day Drinking. Just taking this weekend, making it their own. This is something special from Duke Dumont, though. Euphoric and wonderful.

latest one from Duke Dumont, Ain't No Game. Right there, euphoric and wonderful. Now, as is our way, as is our tradition, when we have time, we love to leave the hour with a little bit of drum and bass. So this one is the fresh beats from K9 and Jim Cook. It's Surrender, dropped a couple of days ago and is utterly glorious. Coming up for your top of the next hour, we roll into our memories mix. That mix made up of tunes that you sent on through to 966. They were at least 2 years ago. They get you moving, grooving, dancing. Sunshine vibes across the nation.

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off your memories mix with Chris Lake and Sammy Burgie. Summertime blues rolling into that 2 year period, and we're heading into Soul Searcher, Feeling Love. This is Rose and Chester bringing the remix energy to this one. And that Chris Lake song going out to Poppy. It's her birthday today. Happy birthday, Poppy. And we open up the lines on 966 for our Saturday salute. This is where you text on through.

someone who's special to you for whatever reason. 966. You send it on through. We share it with you, them, and everybody. Just like this tune, Feeling Love. Sending out those good energy vibrations across the nation.

kind of flavor, that kind of progressive energy. Big night tonight at the Mothership. Deep Down is happening with Chris M, D-Pan, Jab V, Hitman, Rams V and Seb Jensen. Good times will be had. You get him for that. Rolling into this, Hills and Lubes Bone, remixing Rihanna. Where have you been? Going out to our Hamilton crew.

Kenny Beeper bringing the remix energy. That one going out to the brother Nick Hadley, sending it through. Now we're rolling into some Jaded. This is Welcome to the People. Tony Hopkins requesting this one for his memories request. This is the way. Good tunes, Saturdays, feeling good.

Vintage Culture with and Departmento right there with Toxic. In your memories mix, George FM, your Saturday revival. Now we had a lovely little text come through from Janelle. She said, I want to send a big shout out to my dad, Gene. He's a wonderful man. He's not outside of the ordinary for a dad. He does all the things that a dad needs to do, and he just has done them my entire life, obviously, and just so very thankful that Gene is my dad. Have you got something special for him? Yes, we do. This one for you is Artbat bringing the remix energy to Gautier and Kimbra, Somebody That I Used to Love. And this one going out to all the dads out there who just dad. They just do the good dad things. Big Father's Day tomorrow. Getting in a little bit early, but this is the kind of energy you need.

Bad bringing the remix energy to David Guetta, Gautier and Kimbra's Somebody That I Used To Know. Closing out almost our Memories Mix for this hour. Part two of the Memories Mix coming up top of the next hour. We've got one more song to drop into our Memories Mix though, and it's a track from Changing Faces. A little bit of drum and bass on the half hour. We've shot past the half hour mark, where the half hour mark should be, as is our way, as is our tradition. And just big shout out to Janelle for sending through that message for her dad, saying you don't have to be the greatest, you just have to be mine.

0: 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Can you dig it? 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

Rain would never leave you. On your Saturday revival, George FM, we're heading into the latest one from LP Rhythm, a track called How You Feeling, and I'm loving LP Rhythm at the moment. They just keep on bringing the tunes, keep on bringing the heat. Now, we opened up the lines on 966 for our Saturday salutes. This is where you text on through someone in your world who deserves a shout-out, and Andrea wanting to shout-out her hubby. She says, there's only one Shane Landon, awesome hubby, dad, stepdad, and pops to our grandies. You're a bit grumpy, but the love is there. Big, big energy coming for your wifey and the kids. And a big shout out going out to the JR and the J Nation. JR wanting to shout out all the dads as well. He says, shout out to all the dads for Father's Day, pushing it hard and sending it so the kids can see how to live properly. This is the way, brother. You take life by the cojones. You make it your very own.

0: coming up for your top of the next hour. We roll into part two of our Memories Mix. We go a little bit more clubby with this one. Big shout out to everybody who's texted in for that. And a big salute going out to the Fox Infano, VP, Mr. Ewok, Ramana and Wookie in spirit, always sending through the positive energy. You hold tight. Part two of Memories Mix. Up into Shakes of a Lamb's Tail on your Saturday Revival.
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And we're in. George FM, your Saturday revival. Kicking off your memories mix with Free Jack, bringing the rework of Jolene. Dolly Parton, Maddie texting through earlier saying, have you got any Dolly Parton? I know chances are low, but still, have you got any that you can throw into the memories mix? We do, we did. And we have Free Jack, Jolene, and we're heading into DJ Dan and Taurus with their rework of Sea Lion Woman.

part of our memories makes coming to an end with Love Struck, given What's a Girl to Do, a little rework, a little bit of energy. Taking what is like a euphoric, beautiful, kind of lush thing and just bringing four to the floor energy with it. Now, as is our way, as is our tradition, around about the half hour mark, we love to drop into a little bit of drum and bass. So for you, it's Rudimental with Original Coffee. The track is called Send Shots. Real sunshiny vibe with this one.

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1: Hands in the air, unless you're driving. 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

Drake scored Keep On Dancing. Was not expecting that from Low Skipper. So much energy. We're heading into Alex Mills. Such a good feeling. And a big shout out to everybody getting excited for the game this evening. The Waz taking on the Sea Eagles will be a time. And tomorrow morning, the All Blacks. What a weekend. Will we be up at 3 a.m.?

fresh produce right here from Tisha. It's All Night Long on your Saturday Revival, George FM, and we're heading into the latest one from The Loneliest Hunk. It's a track called The Power of Love, and it's got a really good energy on this one, real good.

fresh local produce right there from The Loneliest Hunk. His track, The Power of Love, and that one going out to the crew, Tinky, Brienne, Tatonka, Boo Boo, and the West Coast Easy. Love Nest weekend for them. This is Way, my friends. Welcome to Auckland West Coast Easy.

Latest one from Chris Stussy. Now Chris Stassi, the first track under his new name, Chris Stassi. No longer Stussy. Now, as is our way, loving to drop out of the hour with a little bit of drum and bass. So this one for you is Danny Bird, Shapes and Doctor. It's a track called Bad Like We, just taking us out of the Saturday revival and into the sunshine. Big ups to everybody who's been texting through this afternoon, sending through that good energy. I'll see you back on Monday night, 7 p.m.

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He Waiata Hoki Mahara from 2010 on George FM.

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Raven. 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
1: George is on all day at the crematorium. 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
10: Kia ora, e te whanau. Welcome to New Zealand Electronica. Becky B here for your Saturday evening. Nothing but Kiwi music with a full hour ad-free, hand-selected by myself. And my oh my, we have so much fresh new Aotearoa music tonight. I'm so excited to tuck in.

0: course, Chicky Little Lee Matthews for your Saturday evening. Georgie Fenn, Becky B here. New Zealand electronica, nothing but Kiwi music for the full hour ad free. Little bit of Lee Matthews, of course, actually. At the end of the hour, let's say 7:45, I'm going to be playing you brand new Lee Matthews at Absolutely Ribs. But right now, we hit the Te Whanganui o Tāra Wellington. Two of my favourite producers, I'm going to say in Aotearoa right now. Fraze and Young Ghost teaming up for some dark, minimal drum and bass. It's called Inner Vision. Fraze, Young Ghost on George.
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2: You know what I mean? Like, it just needs to be swaggy as f*** in a

It's Love Savali, Rita Ora, Becky B here for George FM, New Zealand Electronica, nothing but Kiwi music for the full hour, ad free. And we're going to get a little bit groovy right now. One of my all-time faves, Flamingo Pier, is about to release their second studio album, Woven Together, October 9th, 2026. So just, what, we've got a month to wait. I'm very, very excited for this. They just dropped their third single. It's called Glow Down. Let's have a little cunny. It's brand new, Flamingo Pier on George.

Men Like Journey, teaming up with Scrapper. Pump it up. Georgie Ben, Becky B here. You're rocking on New Zealand Electronica. Nothing but Kiwi music for the full hour, ad-free. Honestly, my eye is on Journey. If I were to put $100 on anyone who I think is going to absolutely blow up this year, it is that man, Journey. Make sure you get to know him because holy shit, he's got big things coming. Talking about big things coming, Briggsy is back. This is Naughty, all right? It's drum and bass in your face. It is hardcore and I absolutely love it. In full classic Briggsy style, it's bolder. Make sure you turn this one up, team. You're on George.

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0: Lips, Georgie Fenn, Becky B here. Of course, nothing but Kiwi music for the full hour ad-free. And George Breakfast had Dawson in the other morning to have a little kōrero around his brand new show. He's back in the game promoting and he's going back-to-back with Dick Johnson. Have a listen. I thought it was about time to get you in here. You are a friend of George Breakfast and you come in every time you've got cool tunes and stuff going on. But I feel like in the world of Dawson, there has been so much happening, so many exciting things. You've worked really, really hard to build this brand.
1: Yes, yes.
0: Let's kick it from the top. Dawson presents your very own club night. It's called Need to Feel. First one, 11th of September, next Friday night in Tāmaki Makaurau. Back to back with Dick Johnson all night long.
2: The magic Johnson. Johnson.
0: That's cool.
3: That's a pretty cool sentence to hear out loud.
0: Yeah. Yeah. Hell yeah. He's like one of my dream back to backs, I reckon.
3: Me too. And I'm like part and part just absolutely crapping myself and just so excited. Like.
0: So first club night you ran.
3: Yes,
0: one correct. Of them. I mean, I remember a Harrison Duke leaving party in my memory somewhere in the days.
3: Yeah.
0: Are you excited to be back promoting?
3: Absolutely. Well, I mean, it's equal parts kind of scary, but then also just incredibly exciting. Yeah. So I've had this Dawson project for the better part of a year now, and so this is kind of my first forte into doing something to really bring people together, you know, in real life. Because as we were sort of talking off air before, streaming numbers are incredible, and like it's amazing seeing people listening to your music around the world, but like to really do something in person and meet people that are already fans of your music, find new ones, and just kind of build a little bit more of a community sort of feeling in person is kind of, where my goals are at the moment.
2: Real connection.
4: Yeah.
2: I like that.
0: How, obviously, you've worked with Dick for a couple of years now, whether that's you being Ethan Jupe and doing lots of musician sort of stuff, or making music with him as Dawson. How did you just hit him up and was he like, hell yeah?
3: Yeah, well, I mean, I was trying to retrace the origins of where I first would have come in contact with Dick, but I believe it was he replied to one of my Instagram videos a couple years back of me playing bass. I think I was playing the bass line to Intro, the Alan Braxton.
2: Oh, yeah, brilliant.
0: Oh, yo.
3: And he was like, oh, this is amazing, man. Like, I need you to, you know, jump on some tunes I've been working on. So I was like, heck yeah, let's do it. And then I believe the tune that he just put out recently, Heartbeat, was actually one of the first things that we did. He invited me into the studio, played some bass, guitar, we worked on a couple of his tunes. So
0: that's a banger too. How good? Let's spin that record out in full right now. Of course, they are going back to back. A Shy Guy, if you are in Tāmaki Makaurau, this weekend, come and get around it. Make sure you go support Aotearoa Music, Dick Johnson, back to back, Ethan Jupe. And this is a song that they have together, Heartbeat Away, with Jeremy Redmore from Midnight Youth, Ethan Jupe, a.k.a. Dawson, and Dick Johnson. You're on George.

Black Seeds by Georgie Bim. New Zealand electronica, nothing but Kiwi music for the full hour ad free. And from some summer beats to something a bit more rowdy, but definitely just in time for summer, Lee Matthews' brand new one with Cammy Robinson, Turn It Up. It's Who Do You Run To on George.

0: Doesn't get much better than that, hey. Hey, that is me, done and dusted. Ka kite anō. I'll be back with you next weekend. Look after each other. Go support Aotearoa music. Shout out to Fat Freddy's Drop. Enjoy your Raharoi Saturday whanau. You're George.
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ready. 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Yeah.

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It's me, I know it's late. 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
3: Hey, this is Tom Scott. You're listening to George FM. Facts. That's it. Just, you know, straight to the point there, mate. 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Yeah. Yeah, this one here, this goes out to all walks. Living in this village that we call Orcs. Like from the streets to the ballwalks. 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